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4: Feet, Tabitha.
11: 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I'm not going to get a mark.
4: Name Tognanzi can go for like a gazella.
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4: to go. 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
4: All right. 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
6: Thank you.
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3: 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Thank you, man.
4: This is Danica, man. And thank you. This is man who commanded Kokono by Pesak Sukalan down to the woman of 14. Hey, see, Tabidilla.
5: What's your name?
4: Mengsaromor and Zega.
5: La Bazanga Sanit is good as a mondo.
4: Nem Tokuna Zango Pesh goes as a mondo.
5: In the list of the car, look with a shop. Pukan, Puka swear, and then a little poor manual. Come, minute, look on and friend. Namuna Pukan, me and at the Catarin of Pokon, Pomokova Puba, Namuna Pukan, as long as love from Bamarain is his Agus go to someone to me and look over for a bazaar. Bye bye.
4: Because it's not Tesaka.
5: Bye bye, was one.
4: And thank you, Mixer Moranzeka. One of six, hello.
12: Two, one of Bala.
4: I mean, Aloy.
12: Ah, man, that's what I was saying. I just had a word about the government for a while and a drama. 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
4: Kesa shuna nchese karibabu?
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21: 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You're
4: just the one and Kumeka Bungi. 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
21: Thank you.
4: Hey, Tabi, Tabi,
22: you want to come and have a 15 bit of one from the world now? At the push, and I put a battery chat match, let the travelers and have our program on Sundown. I appreciate it, Tivata, and while I Ganjan and Kakani, I dream on a bar until 6 o'clock.
4: Because it's not Tivata and La Ganjan and Kakani.
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4: Because there is a little bit of a little bit of a little bit of a little bit of a little bit of a
7: little
4: bit of a
7: little bit of a little bit of a little bit of a
4: little
7: bit of a little bit of a little bit of a
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and air lunch of another Nambona, second Maria Macam in Bunil, M. Kachan Erike, Matibula, and Bunin and Castle, Islam Chancellor, I'm sure I'm excited to make a Tarabanga searching a Esau Bursa Facebook, but like a comment section, like a Facebook, a casket. I'm sure that makes a wrong school that rocks by the London Seneca GCR Space FM, local section like a Facebook, a page learning at the Bacari Dersaron, get like a comment section, like a post leaf, I'm like, no, no, one mission, so she make like a Macmemuna and Nartamate Belonzella, Wara, Lia, Yamun, and it's for Melaming Serme, and Sulabanga Gorman Sulaba. 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Go back to the people there and Dabuko and Sungana Kamakoja and Geto and Getelona and Getelo Masanga and Yakamasanga and Opusha Fenona

0: All right, it's exactly 17 minutes past the hour, 5 o'clock, and I don't know about the other man, the man, in car room is coming like a Facebook aske and that's why I don't go like just family mom get it kuna mula akura mula just family mom get it
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3: At 26 minutes after the hour, 5 o'clock at the dot. Think, come in to me.
13: Hello.
3: Aye.
13: Gumba Gumba Push.
3: I'm a pushy.
13: Pisha Gumba Gumba Gashio San.
3: Hmm.
13: Pisha Masenza Amache.
3: Hmm.
13: Nipusha Colin to Ma Pokor.
3: Hmm.
13: Pisha M. Singer to Jubuka Paragas Power. Thank you.
3: Kisses and says again.
13: Thank you.
3: 106 Aru.
13: Chow
3: and Chow.
13: Rafael. Hey, Rafael, push ahead,
3: I'll
13: follow the door. Hey, I don't go by wrong, we can't tell.
3: I would not get but this terrible notes and come look around over the door.
13: Hey, I'm the boom whoop.
3: Because there's no sense again about this terrible.
13: Thank you.
3: Thank you. See, in time, baby.
14: I'm pushing with Son Richard at 14C. 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
1: And others.
3: Yeah.
1: Gratis.
3: Hey, what's the matter? 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I'm gonna go buy banana and mix it up, man. Come here, come on, bar. 060-8-7-5-9-4-2. And not one talk, Hashem. 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
23: Very gratis for fair gross goddess.
3: You do.
23: Gratis for fair gross goddess. I got
3: money.
23: I'm going to go great for fair gross goddess. I'm going to go to the house.
2: But
3: then gratis for fair, there's a dog in it.
2: Gratis for fair, there's a dog. I shall
3: get the game. Zero to super engine, mammy.
2: Gratis for fair, there's a dog. No, very.
4: Gratis for further the dog and Eka and Babuya Tilita Saulande, Mandabu Fulan Nagamakos Ranwa. Me in Kuala Bay Dagna Wona, one of the men from Ogamaku with Tawa and one about.
3: Tit Tawa! And thank you, Baba. It's also a big ceremony. Look, men are not going to be able to get a little bit of a little bit of a little bit of a little bit of a little bit of a little bit of a little Kuramuda. Ikonaman. You walk with Colin and Twig. Kubatega, but take it shame. You walk with Colin, but Santa Coba, blah, blah, blah, blah. See, Tabilida.
4: Gratis for fair for the burden.
3: You know?
4: Gratis for fair for the burden.
3: Eh.
4: You know me, one of them.
3: In Karago.
4: Remember that I'm going to be a girl. And I see and there is your own. You would have one of my children. I was not going
3: to work out.
4: Into
3: the government. But what come about the talking about the Sagu Mulata was okay to be there. She is lobbied.
2: I'm not sure.
3: Ay, kosh, tu kumanga kuna muna la. 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
7: Gracious for fair, there is a golden. 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I was not sugar car, and I was a sugar all day. The royal family were coma car, now one of my shagawa, our faces, man. It's a good caucus in Nan, because it's like a calendar South
2: Africa.
7: It's a married also in the rest of the three summers, more prepared. I have 14 hours.
2: Come, when we make a winner to my radio.
7: House number 182, Gyan Section F. I'm Gango Arashid.
2: What about Comeram Rabella? Should be more at Sella Penaway?
7: What do you want to do? I'm a woman judge right today. I could have. 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

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Breakfast Zone 6 to 9 Monday to Friday Delisho BZ Mr. X Mexicano Mr. X Rambalanja Technology, she could send the Ego Sunahina. This seven coil chicken. This is the Ega Ocho Sumi. Yet www.gcfm.co.za.

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2: 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Butoma Thebula was reported missing in March. A body was found in mortuary this month. This is what Namutla Velo, Ulokulashuin, Sushing Lokwalavli, Ulokulashuin, Namutla, Drogon, Kombo from Ben Katlesne.
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0: 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Yeah, ke from the show 060-8875942 makwembe ri nkaye 10 minutes kongoma kahle lika va ra nkaye.
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4: I like it.
2: I'm going to go to the house. I'm going to go to the house. I'm going to go to the house. I'm going to go to the house. I'm going to go to the house. I'm going to go to the house. I'm going to go to the house. I'm going to go to the house. I'm going to go to the house. I'm going to go to the house. I'm going to go to the house. I'm going to go to the house. I'm going to go to the house. I'm going to go to the house. I'm going to go to the house. I'm going to go to the house. I'm going to go to the house. I'm going to go to the house. I'm going to go to the house. I'm going to go to the house. I'm going to go to the house. I'm going to go to the house. I'm going to go to the house. I'm going to go to the house. I'm going to go to the house. I'm going to go to the house. I'm going to go to the house. I'm going to go to the house. I'm going to go to the house. I'm going to go to the house. I'm going to go to the house. I'm going to go to the house. I'm going to go to the house. I'm going to go to the house. I'm going to go to the house. I'm going to go to the house. I'm going to go to the house. I'm going to go to the house

fufurisa shokuda zvini zvini shosho big breakfast zone 6 to 9 Monday to Friday Delisho BZ Mr. X Mexicano Mr. X Ja Rambalaja Technology, she could send the echo swim. Miss Savan Poyojikele. www.gcrfm.co.za.

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0: All right, it's 060-875-942. Welcome, Miloro. If it's a resum rock on a room, I'm going to say, Ramana Bokor and Tega, not to monopoly. I'm going to be able to pin in a gamble and was Sukrana Munta. I call a man, Bokulo Queen, Minan Orangey Farm, Minan Legian, Jeff, Minan Legacy RFM, 060-875-942. 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I found Benny, I have come a cashier similar in a telegata cache, le eca to Bagaletia, a dancer comag, I'm going to bring Serum Navacor and Deck, a very shoe one, a smurwa, and when a character trender, I turn Nail Kushu, Quanishin Leini, when I bring Serum Navacor and Deck.
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1: 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So there are different age categories. Mina nwela ka teens, which is the age category for 14 to 17 years. And Miss Limpopo Province is a competition based on mostly women empowerment and uplifting our women in order to

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1: Kahlekahle mina hi vumina, I've always, like, I knew that I have the passion. I knew that I have what it takes to be a leader. Mara, mule, angan shosetela is definitely my mother. Because, like, ever since I was young, she's been motivating me. You know what? You have what it takes to be a leader. You have what it takes to be on that stage. So, Mara, growing up, like, I've been, like, under my stage fright. I was afraid to, like, stand up in front of people. I was afraid, like, public speaking was my biggest weakness. So I've been like, you know what, this thing is not for me. Until a few years later, nishuvona ku kahle kahle I have what it takes, mina passion, and I want to turn that passion into a reality. So that's when I decided to join modeling. I think it was like in 2022. Since then, I've been joining competitions and stuff. Lembe Lere, she's like, you know what, it's time to go bigger. I joined in Miss Limpopo province and see where it takes us. And ever since I joined that competition, I look at this Soleni because wow,
0: it's
1: that competition. Yeah, like it's grooming me into a better person. I'm like learning more about myself as an individual, and I am like learning new things. Like ever since I joined this competition, I'd say that like I've become a better version of myself.
0: Okay, right. So look what sungula timhaka ta van'wambori hi yini competition leyi yi nga fika yi va the first competition, I mean kumbe ro sungula loko u va a stagini.
1: A ku ri Miss Angelic 2022. Oh, that competition. I joined that competition and then I won public choice and personality, and then from then onwards I was like, you know what, this is the right career path for me, because modeling is not only a side hustle. For some people it's a side hustle, but for me it is also a career.
0: And
1: so I was like,
0: yeah. And so I wanted to say that kore, some people like ukuma ku loko erika a certain industry, but it's like hi le wan commission ko ba part time.
1: Hi,
0: ba moyen a part time ten. 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So okay, right. 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
1: Mina, as part of giving back to my community, I've decided to use my foundation, the Voice for the Voiceless Foundation, in order to speak up for those that have been silenced, because as one is also, our gender-based violence has now become a pandemic in our country, where our women and children do not feel safe and secure around men, and I want to be part of the change makers in our country. That is why I've decided to found the Voice for the Voiceless Foundation, in order to... As part of giving back to my community, na miloko endleni ka ti charity work, radio stations is one of the charity works. Halatlhelo, I also have to like go to old age homes and like go to orphanages as well in order to go and donate like clothes and sanitary towels.
0: Okay, right. The voice of the voice of voiceless. 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
1: Foundation lewa ni decide the 2024, but then since then my foundation was not ready. I go like at the paperwork and stuff. But now foundation yamina is ready. So ko shota ku like nisumla ku like I have to start putting up banners. I have to like start implementing change.
0: Okay, right. Now, just is. 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
1: Okay. Yeah. What I forgot to mention is that I am a member of the Nelson Mandela National Children's Parliament in Cape Town. So I work hand in hand with the members of the parliament, like Wo Ramaphosa, the chief executives and stuff like that.
0: Mm.
1: So using my foundation as well as my title in parliament, I am going to make sure that like I implement change by talking about gender-based violence every given opportunity. That I get and make sure that like our voices are heard because as members of the Children's Parliament they have decided to involve us in decision making of our country and I believe that I'm going to be one of the change makers because this opportunity one-on-one so I have to take advantage I have to use my foundation and also my title Yele Parliament and also my modeling title hand in hand with the modeling organization in Miss Limpopo province and implement change
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1: in this case it's like it's not ku it doesn't happen to a boy child i ku vanhu lava va targetiwaku ngopfu are girl children and women actually. So with men, it's that thing you're like, okay, most men have this like stereotype, you're okay as a man, you are not supposed to you are not supposed to react or you are not supposed to say anything. You are supposed to go through it alone. You are supposed to stay strong because when you are a man. Mara mina I don't believe in such because Shoshua, maswona ku the cases to tala ta GBV are mostly affecting women and children. Mara, let's go to suicide. One in five men commit suicide. Every given chance. The case to tala ta suicide is mostly men, whereas the gender-based violence is women. And I believe that the men who are committing suicide are the ones who don't know, like, they can't speak up for themselves, like,
0: they shouldn't show.
1: Okay, exactly.
0: So my question is, do you think this GBV rate you going to say maka kuri men are not allowed to grieve and hence is ubona hi side ra ku if they don't grieve they go through a lot and instead of going to someone to talk to they commit suicide so do you think kuri swanga va swike swivangwa hi ku men they are not allowed to grieve or men are not allowed to show pain
1: I feel like okay there are many causes of gender-based violence, and men being stereotyped as okay, as a man, you're not allowed to grieve, you're not allowed to go through pain, as a man, you're not allowed to vent, you're supposed to go through it alone and be strong, is one of the leading causes of gender-based violence, because our men are now bottling up their emotions, and then they have an opportunity, they want to vent out all that anger and sadness and frustration on a woman. So like, okay, today, the feelings that were, and I was like, okay, my feelings are hurt, I don't know who to talk to. And then you see a vulnerable woman or a vulnerable child about to him, and then you just decide to hit them for no reason, or you decide to kill them, or you decide to rape them. I feel like that's what

0: the leading causes of gender-based violence in this day and age, because men have been stereotyped as, okay, as a man, you are supposed to stay strong. As a man, you are supposed to be strong. As a man, you are supposed to show masculinity. And I feel like so wrong, because in the end, all of us are human and we are allowed to feel pain. We are allowed to, like, we have to be given an opportunity to talk about our feelings. Yeah, like, it shouldn't depend on, okay, this one is a woman, so she's allowed to say, no, you know what, I'm sad. But because he is a man, he's only supposed to be strong. I feel like Soso is a stereotype that needs to be changed.
1: Yeah, okay, right. And Nukukuma Kashishnen. So I want another that, because I always ask myself, for no, man, there's something wrong with Leshi community, commission, Leshi, the country, or na Yoshi, Yoka Ingar, Kushitlia, Renuku. Why Banalaba? What's happening? I'm not saying as far as Melela Nabon, Mara, it's a concern you each and every day. Could I sat? So, yeah, I don't think we can search then. Quiz, I'm not your journey, Lamga Koshosh one, the final iterin.
0: The final iterin is a yeah, it was the 27th September, the final start, Miss Limpopo province.
1: Did that come around?
0: Did that come around? Pulukwani.
1: Okay.
0: Yeah.
1: Ikui, wena. Unga, lang tuban wangwanyan. Wena, weshe. Ulang, leshi unga famsa sona, like, from the beginning to the point, langa ko, shishwa nga kam is finalist. Loko, ishi lang te kase. Utwa nga ko, shinga suka shwambe kase. Look, you go sing a family kahle. Unga to come out next year. Yes, ungris.
0: Yeah, like it's very much possible. Go okay. Logo says no from Katlosus Warden and Adrena next year. Mara, so best from Bakat.
1: Okay, yeah. Wish you all the best. So, Unga Queen coming, sir, long look, Queen Selena Makai.
0: Shara. And I want to thank everyone who's been supporting me in this modeling journey. I couldn't have made it this far without you, so shout out to you all.
1: Okay, look, bakula baba kumsa kwin social handles and vota vote.
0: Okay,
1: yeah.
0: Chantal Mabunda, TikTok.
1: Okay, right. You can search then. Bloko ulaba ku join this Sabang Wamburi. I don't know. In 18 we do have the agents. You have to join through agents. So on your industry on the other side, look ulaba ku join, is it if I need an agent, you can join without an agent?
0: You can join without an agent. So the agency, so in general, agencies are meant to groom you. Maybe like when I'm doing so, like about public speaking, or they tell you like about modeling, like deep, like what I'm saying, like they just teach you like the basics, okay. Those agencies. So you don't have to be in an agency in order to join a competition. So in general.
1: All right, okay, Chantel, ikushela the like, asisha kufambela, siyasha kusasekele, Jisara FM, you're all the best, ari rea basa gonzora wena, we love you, and we really appreciate kuba uyi recognize ili, kati stations le tinga kola, lipompo yungwatu, even then yuko Hyman, na Jisara FM, nata kuiba part of my Jane, we really love you, and we appreciate you, asisha kusasekele.
0: Thank you so much.
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1: 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Even then, local moon. I don't have to confirm my ID number. You will want to form a same suspect.
0: Yeah, Nimco.
1: If they like what I hope, you release a recovery. And the recovery, all over. Recovery and all over. Recovery rate in a woman 99.9%. Because logo Urmunarigian in a one of among a human to what the packet you want to have in a brain doing with all that character that area and the farmer farm.
0: All right. Nimkumaka, listen, Minga Queen, a cabin, you sir.
1: Buying Servaga in Amateur Sabo, so Fikin Akiani, Astivagore, South Africa, in a more than over 50 or 60% Yavansa, Banga Regulamitio. A Sublog Barry, who pushed for it for Shako, as one of government, Yazam, Marilu Kulikin. The Shenla Kulisaku government is a Maisulaga, Magulosa, Marios. The Slavaka Guban, Velegian, Hinga, and we support my business Lamangele Kul. Because my business Lamangele and Manget told the Banavai. My business Lamanga Tolavana, his local is support my business Lamaka community, because she bought who he was overwhelmed. No, we were overwhelmed, the Lava to the Botal. But the reporter at the community, as one of business right, I found a community near Aina. Sometimes, Nalogo, Anamas was a swan, Kurimina, it is only Fleet Forest in 2016. It moves away raw. And then, Nalogo, he can have the customer service of enough, on Lagwan, Mago, a man, and when I'm from Mago, even like the interim later on, as Logan, and I got told one book born and my business right, before Mago Paladia, Mara, local business at one, Rasa Saboto, as a way to. Stop Boko Rimina Rita because my Lavanga Botala about to go for him right. So Boko told about Lavanga Lavoto Rimilia, then at that time, he wanted the customer side. Say, let's get community in the Igu. I support a name, get a water worry. Now he would tell to Lavana by and we could order trash cam.
0: All right.
1: And then I let him have it, sing a trunk and my Sangana.
0: Yeah, and Nako would say to him, I got deliver Sabuko in Carmoni. Manager.
1: Emma.
0: Yeah, ana ku timaka ta nkarhi.
1: Aba sabi sangana hi 9 o'clock. 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Kumuno kuba are part time. Mutirwa Fleet Forest. And the kwalaka part time ya yana. Shana kwa adonda the device ta ina. Adonda singa shulala shmaterlo ma ina. Kesa kwa any time le kuba na position. Kwa sabu consider wa more lava already na kwa naga system ya ina. You should agree, I saw and and the food was got a woman who all the one up to why winner full time. Minamore the government delay marketing young women said. I have from a marketer, the device tied. I have one nine storage in Alanizer, but I'm waiting on 100 every month, so Laguna Salaria every month. And the attacker says, Lavalava would track up, put on the water on the move. Nabona, Vascota Gulagos, one Minanina Fitment sent. The Comagum Fleet Forest, there is an assumed good win. I don't want to move at Langues or Trekker. Axuela, I'm going to go beside him, but I mean, Jalani Minanita Fleet at Trekale. Say, Sona is similar to what you're all about. So I'm going to go to Savannah with the Sukuti email, with Sula Pinjurabo through Fleet Forest.
0: Yeah, all right. 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
2: 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Wow.
1: 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Wow. Wow. Wow. Wow. Wow. Wow. Wow. Wow. Wow. Wow. Wow. Wow. Wow. Wow. Wow. Wow. Wow. Wow. Wow. Wow.
2: Wow.
1: Wow. Wow. Wow. Wow.
2: Wow. Wow.
1: Wow. Wow. Wow. According to our lady, I could be to a book, so by ending an indapu in Dapu London Cayendo.
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0: 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Simon got drive it on Pendan Marizzi. 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Simon got a mixer. Every two, every two, and one, he came right, Missala, Yamakurula, and Tele. Mixer, let us move on to the man flow. She knew her Simon got a drive it to Chela. Baku. Pendant Marese, like a show of 6.0 Cardora Shaga, a man flow signor, la, about man flow signor.

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I take the chance. 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

0: 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Ah, yeah, yeah, yeah, yeah, yeah, yeah, yeah, yeah, yeah, yeah, yeah, yeah, yeah, yeah, yeah, yeah, yeah, yeah, yeah, yeah, yeah, yeah, yeah, yeah, yeah, yeah, yeah, yeah, yeah, yeah, yeah, yeah, 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
2: Now, wait,
1: hey,
2: where are you going to see you?
1: Oh, Melagan Sushila.
2: Let the word on Sushi.
1: Gasagas.
2: Hello.
1: Nimitaka, Saragan Sushi, General.
2: Yeah, you know that Gigisella.
1: Imakama Kikerala.
2: And a little pinna, but in Jaman.
1: I said, that's one,
2: eh?
1: I don't say I'm not social.
2: I'm not social. I'm not social. I'm not
1: social.
2: I'm
1: not social. I'm not social. I'm not social. I'm not social. I'm not social. I'm not social. I'm not social. I'm not social. I'm not social. I'm not social. I'm not social. I'm not social. I'm not social. I'm not social. I'm not
3: social. I'm not social. I'm not social. I'm not social. I'm not social. I'm not social. I'm not social. I'm not social. I'm not social. I'm not social. I'm not social. I'm not social. I'm not social. I'm not social. I'm not social. I'm not social. I'm not social. I'm not social. I'm not social. I'm not social. I'm not social. I'm not social. I'm not social. I'm not social. I'm not social. I'm not social. I'm not social. I'm not social. I'm not social. I'm not social. I'm not social. I'm not social. I'm not social. I'm not social. I'm not social. I'm not social. I'm not social. I'm not social. I'm not social. I'm not social. I'm not social. I'm not social. I'm not social. I'm not social. I'm not social. I'm not social. I'm not social. I'm not social. I'm not social. I'm not social. I'm not social. I'm not social. I'm not social. I'm not social. I'm not social. I'm not social. I'm not social. I'm not social. I'm not social. I'm not social. I'm not social. I'm not social. 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
2: I have a German, I say, Yumba Marajos, if I get us here, but it that there will be a day with you, then I think we may pass the song.
0: I really,
3: I'm going to go to the house.
0: I'm going to go to the house. I'm going to go to the house. I'm going to go to the house. I'm going to go to the house. I'm going to go to the house. I'm going to go to the house. I'm going to go to the house. I'm going to go to the house. I'm going to go to the house. I'm going to go to the house. I'm going to go to the house. I'm going to go to the house. I'm going to go to the house. I'm going to go to the house. I'm going to go to the house. I'm going to go to the house. I'm going to go to the house. I'm going to go to the house. I'm going to go to the house. I'm going to go to the house. I'm going to go to the house. I'm going to go to the house. I'm going to go to the house. I'm going to go to the house. I'm going to go to the house. I'm going to go to the house. I'm going to go to the house. I'm going to go to the house. I'm going to go to the house. I'm going to go to the house. I'm going to go to the house. I'm going to go to the house. I'm going to go to the house. I'm going to go to the house. I'm going to go to the house. I'm going to go to the house. I'm

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4: Yes. 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
0: 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Paro, and Britta, see, no monoco, a listener's choice squall, a carried young Nash Ranzo, just a FM 106.0 megas, a carry valley list of air for one and four nanzabu, good one.

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0: right, Tim Scaramina of Super Catholic Soccer Man. And Super Catholic Soccer. And so brought us. But I'm going to go. Hey, Supeki Le. Abalanga Catholic Simra Coxaka. Your soul brought us for Icona. 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Say Second Flan. Some of the colony, Kumaka, the 106.0 megahertz. Take a mink, sir. I'm no way.
1: I am right.
0: I am. So, second, go born.
1: What's okay?
0: My love.
1: Milan.
0: Oh, Alice Milani. Na jamani ni.
1: Wacha ni wako nusu.
0: Hina ka?
1: Kumbela no men ma table and ma sugar.
0: Yi? No men ma table? Sawa eni. Vari yini no men ma table?
1: No wako ma ibora.
0: Huh? Kase ma? Ibora eh, no wako ma ibora eh, mana. No wako ma ibora eh, mana.
1: Oh, so
0: man, that's so. What for me, the word is him?
1: No, I'm going to go to the moon.
0: For Santa, I said, Mother, I'm going to go to the moon.
1: Ah, I'm going to go
0: to the moon. Oh, all right. Elsie Milana, Neri.
1: And you can't go to the moon. No, it's a local team.
0: Says one to my honor.
1: Yeah.
0: What about that sugar?
1: I'm just saying, what would you say? I'm not under my friend.
0: Hey, me that sugar in us as we are going to Timanyana. What a love me in Bele. Kessil and Similan. Eh, what like this? Sisla Wong Timanyana. Hala. Gas Kunyan. You saw. Mlimo it.
2: I am Yale.
0: Panam Jala Jala La Zuzene.
2: Kala Lama of the Krali.
0: Inaga.
2: Kamala Tembanyat.
0: Oh,
2: I saw that alone.
0: Made a woman. Made a woman. Made
2: a woman. Made a woman. Made
0: a woman. Made a woman. Made
2: a woman. Made a woman.
0: Made a woman. Made a
2: woman. Made
0: a woman. Made a woman. Made
2: a woman. Made
0: a woman. Made a woman. 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
0: 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Alright. 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
0: a lombe, I eat. Oh, yeah. Kiss us, name.
2: Bye.
0: Bye. 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Yamasi, take on 1 minute. And it's a good one of all our room. 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
0: manana kai. Yeah.
1: 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I then look about Langel Manana can no. I got no problem.
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0: Oh, Nero, I need it tangy. He got a guang, I need it tangy.
1: Yeah,
0: eh?
1: Eh, deliver my colette again.
0: Oh, deliver.
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0: 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Mgwena.
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0: Yeah?
1: Hey, titak wabisa timbange.
0: 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Look at the draw.
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0: Mari yini ka mbeli vitra simbreria.
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0: I'm not a bit raro. Where are you, bit raro?
1: I don't know. Yeah, man.
0: Kesi, emana.
1: Kwa mba njiza mba nkwa fuhu.
0: Oh, arezi. Kwa mba njiza mba.
1: Yeah, man.
0: Oh, ashi smoke.
1: Ashi smoke, man.
0: Okay.
1: Man.
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1: Nkomo.
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0: Mazana brothers.
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0: 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Thomas Mlaudzi.
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0: 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La kanhlaniki.
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